Then I saw you and I knew. Maybe it's 'cause I got a little bit older. Maybe it's all that I've been through. I'd like to think it's how you lean on my shoulder. And now I see myself with you.

0: Sven-Ingvars förstås i Sport Extra. I herrarnas fotbollsallsvenska så besegrade Hammarby Häcken med 3-0 tidigare i eftermiddags. Och det första målet gjordes av nyförvärvet Waylon Renneke, sydafrikanen som anslöt för bara någon månad sedan. Det var hans första start i Hammarby-tröjan och han gjorde alltså 1-0.
1: Well, I think the first half was really good. I think we had control. We managed the threats. Of course, they had some moments where they ran in behind. But then, obviously, they came out in the second half with intensity, and we knew that. And we had to defend a little bit more in the second half. But I think we managed the game well. We kept them out of the box and reduced any big threats and big chances. So we were able to get the 3 points and a clean sheet.
2: And the 3-pointers are missing out for some time now for Hammarby. Do you think that this victory here proves that you're on the right track?
1: Yeah, of course, it's important. We know that the gap is closing up, and of course we have to focus on ourselves, and we've had games where we've missed out on the extra 2 points,

But you're filled with pain. Shall I come back? Tell me, dear, are you lost? Oh, Lord, Lord, Lord. I wonder. You know, someone said, the world's a stage and each must play a part. Oh God. Oh man, I think. Oh, <Lord. laughs> And I had no cause to doubt you. Swing it, baby. Shall I come back again? Tell me, dear, are you lonesome?